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from the album Zuppa Inglese, the song Old Liptauner, and the performer is Lapslap.

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Yous heard Frédéric Chopin's Nocturne in C minor, Opus 48, No. 1. That was performed by Janusz Olechniczak.

0: Off the album Piano Music for Four Hands, that was Avinci Kissin and James Levin performing Franz Schubert's Allegro Vivace movement from the Grand Duo in his Sonata in C for Piano Four Hands.
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0: done have, oh my God, and you wanna come. Oh Lord, Lord, and you wanna come, and you wanna come.
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I never told you I gotta write it down. I'm kinda losing my sense of heaven now. Something's the matter, so I say it loud. 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Maybe I'll tell you I'm strong so I can manage it. 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And now they're saying they hear me out on the weekends. Can't help but laugh at them, hoping I never see them. Oh, baby, got you wrapped around my fingertips. I know.

exige. Il est temps.